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It's always expressing itself, so that it always escapes my grasp. 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Yeah, you're the reason why I know there's a world out there.

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That baby.

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Oh, hey, how you doing? 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You know, the one with the braids? Yeah. Well, I see you on Wednesdays all the time. You come in every Wednesday on your lunch break, I think. And you always order the special with the hot chocolate. And my manager be tripping and stuff, talking about we gotta use water, but I always use some milk and cream for you, cause I think you're kinda sweet. 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

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Cause my color's death, though we all want peace. But our war won't end till all wars cease.